mouth. Never saw you act like this before. 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

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That's how rhythm was born. 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

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You can't leave cause your heart is there. 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
1: 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Fire up this funk and let's have a toke. 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

Goodbye, cruel world. 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
3: Bird of prey, flying high, flying high in the summer sky.

I am but a fool. Darling, I love you. Though you treat me cruel, you hurt me, and you make me cry. 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
1: This has got to be the saddest day of my life. I called you here today for a bit of bad news. I won't be able to see you anymore because of my obligations and the ties that you have. We've been meeting here every day. And since this is our last day together, I want to hold you just one more time. When you turn and walk away, don't look back. I want to remember you just like this. 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

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Venus de Milo had charms. She gave the Greeks quite a break. 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While the gals shook their fruit, he blew on his flute, zigging the zag while en route. 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
0: If you ever lose your mind, I'll be kind.
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